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It is International Firefighters Day. 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My name is Tammo, and $1,000, we're still doing that. 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

an update on that horrific turnstile story where the former guitarist ran over Brendan Yates's dad, 78-year-old man, Brendan Yates, the lead singer of the band. He was originally taken into custody and charged with attempted second-degree murder. That has been updated, and he has been indicted on first-degree murder charges. Just so traumatic and unthinkable. Sending love to Brendan Yates, his family, and to Turnstile. So look out for me on 106.5 The End.

Just like your beer gut and that scar from college. 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

Sherry DeVoe, by the way, the first female trainer to win the Kentucky Derby on Saturday with, what's his name, Golden Torch? Hold on. I should have had this ready. Kentucky Derby. It was Golden Tempo. See? I was close. 106.5 The End. Charlotte's Rockin' Alternative.

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It's a grand. You could win, and it takes 20 seconds to do it.

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1: Okay, news quiz. 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
1: 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Chelsea?
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1: I always feel like a little bit of responsibility for your new music show, especially on Mondays. Because, look, it's the first day of the week. Mondays are tough. So if I can help, you know, at least distract you or shake off that first day of the week with a full hour of new music, like, I'm going to do it. On the show tonight, I got your Royal Otis, Bridget Calls Me Baby. There's new Dirty Heads and Yellow Card. Biba Doobie and Jutes on the show. You know, two artists that are, like, all over my social media right now. Plus new All-American Rejects and 21 Pilots. So hang out. Again, a full hour of all the best new stuff, starting with the new one from Muse. We're going to get that on their new album next month. It's called Be With You. It seems

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1: Royal Otis, Who's Your Boyfriend on Emerging Alt. I'm Alex Mack. This next band, I feel like, has had such an explosion onto the scene. I mean, at least for me, because I'm seeing them everywhere now. They're selling out shows. They're called Bridget Calls Me Baby. This song's awesome. It's called Slumber Party.

106.5, The End. Dirty Heads, their new one called One of Those Days on Emerging Alt. I'm Alex Mack. I just love that, like, in a world where we have so much, like, aggression and tension and angst and stress, like, we also have Dirty Heads, just chill vibes. It's the best. Oh, and they're going out on tour with 311. Like, that show's going to be such a nice break from all the angst. I love it. Got you somber right now. This song's called Homewrecker.

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1: Yellow Card and Good Charlotte together on that one called Bedroom Posters here on Emerging Alt. My name's Alex Mack. It was funny. My roommate texted me because I was playing this song the other night. He was like, "You guys are playing Beba Doobie on the radio?" I'm like, "Yeah, man. This one with the Marias. All I Did Is Dream of You."

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1: Those Jutes. The song's called It Takes Two on Emerging Alt. My name's Alex Mack. Really excited, for like a million shows coming up this year, but the fact that we're getting a new Muse album, tour coming up, but as much as I am excited to see Muse, the, like, quote-unquote opening bands, the support bands are really what's, like, making me excited for the show. Yeah, they're bringing out, like, Block Party and Portugal the Man and these guys, Temper Trap, gonna be there. So really excited to see this new one live from the Temper Trap. It's called Giving Up Air.

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1: You know what we haven't had lately, and this might be good for a lot of folks who are battling with health and stuff. We haven't had a health update from Woody lately.
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2: 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Was it a text or an email? I have been contacted by yet another doctor.
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1: 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See you later.
2: Pretty much.
1: That doesn't make sense.
2: Yeah, I know. Hang on a second. Let me find it. Hi, this is surgical specialists reaching out regarding your referral. Please contact us.
3: And did you?
1: And?
2: I had bidets to use this weekend.
1: So now 4 days have gone by. So, okay.
2: That was Friday after the show. Okay. They're not, hang on a second. It does say Monday through Friday, 8 to 5. So,
1: okay. So this is Tuesday, yeah, just letting you know.
2: It's not yet 8 o'clock.
3: Do it today.
1: You had all day yesterday is partly what I'm talking about.
3: I know you're
2: I got stuff, okay?
3: You're exhausted from this whole process that's been going on for 3 months.
1: And the only good thing that's come out of it is the Kraft body scan stuff, which makes me think, aren't you due, Chelsea? Are you and Frank going in?
3: Yeah, we're still planning on going in, but like trying to find a day we can both do it has been difficult because we have other appointments, but it is imminent.
1: I don't want you to put this off any longer because I actually care about your health, unlike Woody.
2: And we were kidding. You don't have to ride the scanner together. You can go.
3: I understand that, but there's other things I want to do there, and like I want to get some video of like what it's all about.
1: And you want Frank to do it.
3: Well, it's hard to do it when you're the person, you know, getting the scan done.
1: Well, I guess. I don't think you'll video while you're scanning, even if Frank is there.
3: I hope so.

0: Well, okay. I mean, if they do let you do that, then that's cool. I don't know if they let you do that or not.
1: Yes.
0: By the way, the promo code still works. Woody50. If you go to togetherwescan.com, you can get the heart and lung for two people for just $99 total.
2: Yep.
0: So it is a good deal. And then when the doctor follows up with you, you can procrastinate for 4+ days.
3: Well, First of all, they're not open on the weekend. You take that back.
1: You can leave a message. I've been playing phone tag trying to get this scheduled. So you know what? I will get it done today. Okay. I will pledge that to you. And Woody, you should get on that as well.
0: I mean, I wasn't trying to lay into you. I thought last week you had made an indication that you already had an appointment. I thought. I didn't realize that you were still waiting to make it. Okay. Well, just don't become Woody is all I'm saying.
1: Never.
3: I mean,
1: that's one of my life's goals.
0: You're teetering on the edge of Woody at this point.
3: It's hard to reach perfection.
1: How dare you.
0: I don't know that that's accurate.
1: Teetering on the edge of Woody.
0: Switching gears, because that's enough of that. Listen to this guy.
4: Hey, beanbags. Podcast listener here. I'm dog sitting for some friends and they've got Netflix. I've never had it. Can y'all give me some recommendations for what I should be watching? Sorry, I'm a caveman. I am still on cable. So anything you could advise would be much appreciated.
0: There's a man who's never had Netflix before. And I appreciate that. Don't put yourself down. First of all, when you log in, it gives you recommendations right off the bat, and it'll tell you, you know, what's trendy. And I guess it won't know what you like because it doesn't know you yet. But there's a lot of comedy. I'll tell you this, and I don't think we mentioned it. I watched not only the Mark Norman stand-up special, but I watched the Nikki Glaser stand-up special, which are both on Netflix. I didn't make it all the way through Nikki. I got to be honest, and part of this may have been my fault. I didn't love Nikki's, and I would give it another chance. And you know I love Nikki Glaser, but for some reason it wasn't hitting at that point. I liked Mark's better, so I'd do with that what you will. I know Chelsea's been raving about the Kevin Hart thing, which is the new show, and I think the finale, actually, which I think is a live thing, is tonight.
1: No, there's a two-parter.
0: Okay.
1: Both live. So last night they had the last six comics perform and in groups of three, and you voted one per group, and then at the end you could vote for one more. So they send four through to tonight's finale. And that was voting with your remote on Netflix in real time, so they say, and they were counting the votes in real time. So you had to be watching, vote then. There was like a minute window.
0: Wow.
1: And then they sent the next person through.
3: I didn't even know they could do that. A week from today is the Martin Short documentary coming out.
0: That'll be worth it. I don't know if he'll still be dog sitting at that point. Is that a Netflix as well?
1: I mean, maybe he'll get his own Netflix by then. Well, or they'll let him use the password.
0: Chelsea, we're not all rich and famous like you, okay? Sometimes you got to be dog sitting to watch Netflix. I mean, I think we all understand that. There's a lot out there. I think you're going to enjoy it. And Chelsea's probably right. You may decide, you know what? I got to make this jump now that I've seen how this plays out. All right. Well, cool. 704-FEZ-3200. Talkback button is available to you as well. It's Chelsea's least favorite day of the week, but I feel like we're off to a decent start.
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You know, I know there are some of you that see weird stories and immediately think, oh, man, Woody and Wilcox need to see this. And I love that. Really do. 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I'm going to have to put an end to that one. I'll explain that coming up next here at 106.5 The End.

0: It is the Woody Wilcox Show. It's 106.5 The End. Hey, Tuesday morning after a Canes victory in OT last night. So came back from being down 2-0 to win that thing. So good stuff. Thursday is the next one.
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0: Really, really, really, we do love it when you see a weird story and you send it in to us. It makes you think of us, and that's flattering. So I don't want you to stop doing that. However, I don't know that anyone else should send the story that has the headline, and I'm quoting, "Woman loses 10 years of memories after she pooped with excessive force," end quote.
2: Okay.
0: First of all, of course I looked at it. I'm not going to not look at it, obviously.
2: Real?
0: I'm not sure. It originates from China. It looks like the dateline was from 5 years ago or something. So I'll just say this. If you see it, you can giggle and go, But you don't need to actually forward it on to us because enough people have done that. And thank you again for thinking of us.
3: Constipated for 2 weeks.
0: All right. I don't know that I believe any of it. So the one that is interesting to me and we know is real is imagine being on a cruise ship. And a lot of people love going on a cruise. I've never been on a cruise before. But someone on your cruise gets sick. Not the norovirus like we hear about quite a bit. But the hantavirus. And we talked about this late in the show yesterday. This is the one that you get from like rodent droppings or urine, and it can kill you. And on this particular cruise, a dude got that, and then a couple of other people got that. Two or three of them have now died.
2: Three.
0: And the cruise ship cannot go to port because ports don't want this ship to come in because they're like, hey, you had some people die of hantavirus on this thing. So now, and by the way, that dude died in the beginning of March?
2: April. Yeah, I think this story's
0: fascinating.
2: So
0: almost a month ago.
2: Yeah.
0: Imagine that, because we've all seen, maybe you haven't seen the Netflix thing on the poop cruise. Sorry to say poop twice in the same segment, but remember that was the cruise ship that had all sort of technical difficulties in the Gulf of Mexico, and they couldn't come into port because they had no engine. They were just sort of adrift.
3: Yeah.
0: But this, they can navigate just fine, but no country will let them come in because a couple of people have a virus on board. Imagine that, and they're into over a month on this thing already. And while it sounds like, well, cool, you can call in to work and like, I can't make it in. They won't let us dock this cruise ship, but I don't think you're allowed to leave your room.
2: No,
0: you're
2: people,
0: all like
2: bad.
0: Isolated.
3: By the way, this is a 43 or 33 day cruise.
0: Yeah, which, I didn't even know that really was a thing.
3: To me, I was like, I didn't know. And
0: but they've already gone over because they can't dock anywhere.
3: Yeah.
0: I mean, think about that for a second. And you're confined to your room and you're obviously worried you may be catching a deadly virus, which, by the way, I didn't know a ton about the hantavirus. This is the one that killed Gene Hackman's wife. There's no cure for it. Now, if you get treatment early, your rates of survival are better. It doesn't automatically kill you, but there's no cure for it either, as I understand. So It's not the vacation of a lifetime, I guess.
2: You thought it was going to be.
0: And we're going on a 40-day cruise, and then that goes down.
2: Awful.
0: Listen, and maybe this just makes you feel better. You've had some bad vacations where things went wrong. Woody and I have been on a couple ourselves where we took listeners to places. But nothing quite compares to this. We certainly found a hotel, Woody and I did, that had a bloody towel in the bathroom, which was cool.
3: The wet spot on the carpet.
0: It was wet spots on the
3: carpet. You step in, you're like, I don't know why it's wet.
0: So,
2: why would it still be wet?
0: Yeah, exactly. Great question, Chelsea, that we asked many, many times. And this was on a trip where we took listeners. So everybody had sketchy hotel rooms. But I still don't think it compares to being stuck on a cruise ship that can't port because people have a virus.
3: The good news is there are cabins available for next March. They do have cruises that are still going out.
0: Maybe not the time to advertise necessarily. So anyway, if Tuesday is the least favorite day of the week for you like it is for Chelsea, maybe the misfortune of others makes you feel a little bit better.
2: Wow.
0: How your day. Well, you're like not loving getting in and clocking in, but it could be worse. So you're welcome.
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0: Wilcox Show. It's 106.5 The End. Woody Wilcox, Chelsea, Cool Beans, and you. We're also streaming live on the iHeartRadio app, which is not only a great way to listen when you're not near the radio. You can take us with you, obviously, but podcast is there. You can reach out to us that way as well. Matter of fact, with it being Turntable Tuesday today, you're going to use that to hopefully walk away with a turntable and some vinyl, thanks to Hardy Boys Records. So we'll explain that here in a second if you're not familiar with how that works.
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0: Among other things, today is Chelsea's least favorite day of the week, being Tuesday. However, also, flip side, it is Cinco de Mayo. And so depending on, you know, what you like to get into, today's kind of a big day. And it was nice. I saw that USA Today was nice enough to point out that Cinco de Mayo in Spanish means the 5th of May. So that was actually very helpful. They always say that newspapers are like a 7th grade reading level or something. I believe I've heard that. I feel like that's a couple of notches below that. But look at me, knowing my Spanish.
2: Yeah.
0: But what is interesting today is that there are deals. Obviously, a lot of restaurants offer up Cinco de Mayo deals, which I think is fascinating. There is a word of warning, though, that I want to get to in a second. But second of all, when you look at some of these sites that list all the specials for Cinco de Mayo, mm-hmm. some of it's pretty helpful. Then I saw that Red Robin is offering $8 margaritas. And I thought, well,
3: I mean, these are tough times. That could be half off. I don't know.
0: I don't know what a margarita at Red Robin is normally either. I got to be honest.
2: Is that a 25 cents off?
0: I don't know. When I think about Cinco de Mayo, I'm not sure I think about, hell yeah, it's time to go to the Red Robin.
3: Well, they have bottomless everything there, don't they? Like the sides. Their margaritas are bottomless.
0: Listen,
2: margaritas.
3: You have dirty sodas that are bottomless. Right,
0: keep your dirty talk to yourself, Chelsea. I don't want to hear about your bottomless activities.
2: By the way, Cinco de Mayo is also the anniversary of my run-in with the Uber Eats guy. Remember years ago, I ordered food for the family on Cinco de Mayo, and I got the text that just said, hey, and that's all it said. And I was like, I thought it was one of those bots. I was like, stop. And then he was like, what are you telling me to stop for? This is your Uber Eats. I'm not picking up that food. It's too crazy at the restaurant. It's Cinco de Mayo. And I'm like, yeah, that's why I ordered it 3 days ago.
3: Yeah, you pre-ordered.
0: That was going to be my warning, though, is that while there are these great deals, you better be pick and choosy about where you go, because a lot of other people, this is going to be a shocker, have the same idea.
2: What?
0: And so there will be, I don't know about Red Robin, but there will be other, maybe more Mexican-tilted restaurants that are going to be pretty popular today.
3: Places that lean into the taco are probably going to be busy.
0: Amen. If you're lean into the margarita as well, yes.
2: If you're leaning into the taco.
0: And places like Chipotle, those places are offering deals. I mean, that's probably more of a lunchy thing for you. But, you know, on the border, Moe's Grill, some of these places, all of them are offering. A lot of them are doing like a free queso deal.
2: Yeah.
0: Chelsea, I saw this 7-Eleven offering a $3 combo with chips and baked goods. Okay. And reward members get $3 off select beers.
2: That's legal.
0: Well, I think it depends on what state you're in as to whether you're going to get $3 off your beer at 7-Eleven today. But if you are in said state, then you should know about that as well. Mm-hmm. There are more things out there than maybe you were aware of. How did your excursion end up going down, Woody?
2: He canceled the delivery because he said it was going to take too long. And then another driver had it and delivered it to my house within 10 minutes. And I felt like texting the guy back and being like, with a picture of my food going, there you go, jerk face.
3: You should have.
0: So you had ordered a Cinco de Mayo dinner.
2: Like 3 days before.
0: 3 days in advance.
2: Yeah, because I knew how crazy it was going to be.
0: That's the most planning Woody's done for anything in his life.
2: Why I stopped doing it. I'm like, I'm not planning anything. It never works out.
3: I mean, well, you could plan something, but maybe just not that way anymore because it does get so busy. Your grocery store may be your friend today if you want a taco. Get all the ingredients and you can just make them at home.
0: You can make tacos at home, Chelsea?
2: Yeah. Not as good.
0: Who knew that was a thing?
3: Right.
0: So just keep that in mind. And maybe there's somebody who's like, I didn't even know today was Cinco de Mayo. I mean, I get it. There comes a point where those things don't even hit your radar anymore. Yeah. It's right on your calendar, though. I swear it's real. It's right there between the 4th and the 6th of May, typically. At Woody and Wilcox, the way to follow along on social media. We'll get some info out there for you.
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0: Well, you may feel a little down today and may not even be able to put your finger on it. I'm going to explain, I think, what's happening. Stand by. 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
0: Maybe you feel a little bit down today, a little bit hollow. You're not quite sure. It's one of those things. We've all had this feeling where you're just not feeling up to par, and you can't always put a finger on what's happening. But I think I may know what it is. You realize that Ask Jeeves has officially closed up? Now, if you're of a certain age, you may say, Ask Wilcox, Jeeves. I don't know what you're talking about.
2: Oh my God, is it 1999?
0: Yes, to say, what do you mean it's just closed up is also a fair question, Woody. It actually had morphed into something called ask.com, but it had started as Ask Jeeves. And if you're of a certain age, you'll remember that it started before Google did.
3: Really?
0: They were sort of, I don't know how to phrase it, rival search engines, maybe in the early, early days of search engines.
2: Yeah.
0: And it switched over to just ask.com at some point, but it's been there since 96.
3: They couldn't afford Jeeves anymore. He had an agent driving a hard bargain.
0: And literally, May 1st.
3: This past?
0: Officially closed up.
3: Wow. End of an era that we didn't know was still happening.
2: I had no clue.
0: If you go to ask.com right now, you'll see it. Every great search must come to an end. They've got a landing page, and it says, after 30 years of answering the world's questions, ask.com officially closed May 1st, 2026.
3: Somewhere Jeeves and Clippy are holding hands in a field together.
0: It does say Jeeves' spirit endures.
3: It was a time.
2: He's in a farm upstate living his best
3: life. But listen, like, the times they are a changing. If you live long enough, you'll start seeing some weird things, is what I've realized.
0: That is correct, including this show. Wow.
3: I went to get some gas yesterday and decided to go inside, which is a bold move for me because usually there's problems. And did I encounter problems? I did. There was an exceptionally long line, and there was a man up front who was trying to get an alcoholic beverage. Come to find out, at this specific place now, all of the beverage fridges are locked. All of the doors are locked. And it's not a situation where I've run into at some other convenience stores where they have a kiosk for your ID that will open up the alcoholic beverage doors. Have you seen that?
0: No. Yes. Kiosk for your ID?
3: Yes.
0: What do you? So it's like
2: you scan?
3: Yeah, you scan your ID and it asks you which door you want to open. I've seen this all in real time. And then you have like 30 seconds to get your drink. After it scans your ID. But this was a situation that was worse because you had no control. The man at the front of the line was trying to get a drink and there's some woman with a key. They're all locked up, but now we have another key situation where you have to tell another human, I need the Modelo out of this door or whatever. And you're at a line. I was just trying to buy like an energy drink and a beef stick. And I was like, there's no way I can stay for this craziness.
2: So the energy drinks were locked up too?
3: No, I had that. It was just, I was in a line behind a man who was trying to get his alcoholic beverage that was locked, lock and key, with a woman who had the key.
0: Wow, imagine being that employee. What is your job like? You got to go there every time and open the fridge for somebody?
3: And it's not like she was just standing there by the fridge. You have to go to the front like you're going to pay, and I guess prepay, I don't know. Too many steps. And they're trying to like make everything faster these days in convenience stores. There's some where you can put like all of your stuff right on a scanner and it rings it all up and you're gone, like all self-service. But I was not about to be in a line, in that line, just for a beef stick over that craziness.
0: That's got to be, I wonder if that's company-wide or that's neighborhood by neighborhood.
3: That's got to be
0: this particular neighborhood.
3: It's got to be.
0: A lot of theft.
3: Yeah. I mean, yeah, it's not. I haven't seen any other ones like that. And I'm used to like my mom and pop shops by my house. They've got like free tobacco and a drive-through. You know what I mean?
0: Can't hide radio money.
2: They're just handing out free tobacco.
0: Like, tobacco?
2: Is that even legal? Like
3: samples of those pouches or whatever you put in your mouth.
0: There's just a guy at the door and he's got a Levi Garrett opened up and he's like, open up.
2: Yeah, that's right.
0: And he just takes a chaw and shoves it down your gullet.
2: Come here, Junior. It's about time you try some of this.
0: Meanwhile, you go to the dark side of town, apparently, Chelsea, where they lock up the booze.
3: Right. Make you stand in line.
0: Wow.
3: I know.
2: Although, you know, I think it was couple of times ago, we needed to buy some of the disposable razors and went to like a CVS and they were locked up.
3: Don't get me started. Like almost everything is locked up now.
2: Not the expensive ones where they have 19 blades on it and it's a replaceable head. I'm talking about, you know, the like blue and pink ones. Yeah.
3: Everything. Remember your wife, the KY was locked up when your wife needed it for the dog.
0: All right.
3: Sounds weird.
0: Down.
3: But we found out melatonin's locked up. Beauty products, toys.
0: By the way, and save it, when I said the dark side of town, I don't mean anything about color. That means it's dark in terms of we're in the darkest of days, yes, is what I meant. Okay, so just to clear that up. Yes, my wife got KY. Yes, I suppose it was for the dog. But when you say it like that, it feels a little bit sketchy. I guess it was a little bit sketchy.
2: It was a lot of sketchy.
3: You have to call a manager.
0: But it was nothing untoward. It was just my wife being overly cautious about my dog's anatomy. There's nothing, there's no relations going on. I just want to clear that part up if you're new to the show. She thought he had a medical issue going on with the nether regions, and she needed
3: it wasn't a hobby kind of thing.
0: No, she needed KY to it's help medicinal. Him handle it. But yes, I guess it was locked up. So yes. I didn't know they were locking that up either.
3: So many things. Check out your local stores, you know, this week. See what new things are locked up. I tried to buy Tide Pods once years ago, and the manager had the key, and he wasn't there. So they were like, oh, the one guy who has the key is just gone. Good luck.
2: I was going to say they're going to have to tie that key to like a giant, you know, car rim.
0: I miss those days.
2: You don't leave with it.
0: When you go into the gas station, you want to use the bathroom, and they're like, here's a cinder block with a key attached to it.
2: Right.
0: You're like, well, can I have like a hand cart to carry it to
2: nope.
0: the bathroom?
2: Nope.
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All right. It is Turntable Tuesday, by the way. I'll explain what that means. It is an opportunity for you to grab a free turntable and some vinyl from our friends at Hardy Boys Records. 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

0: Woody Wilcox, Chelsea, Cool Beans. It's 106.5 The End. It's the Woody and Wilcox Show. In case you wonder how much Chelsea's muffins are worth, the video that explains that is up on our Instagram stories right now. Chelsea, it's from yesterday. You'll have to take a look. I know you're looking at me weird right now. At Woody and Wilcox is the way to follow along on social. Today is not only Cinco de Mayo, yes, but also Turntable Tuesday. And so you've got the opportunity to grab a turntable and some vinyl from our friends at Hardy Boys Records. All you got to do is open the free iHeartRadio app, leave a talk back for us, hit the microphone, tell us who you are, where you are, and that you want to win on Turntable Tuesday. It's just that simple. And if you haven't downloaded the iHeartRadio app, well, here's your opportunity to do that. I recommend it. Catherine Grundman of Concord was our winner last Tuesday. Could be you today.
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2: Hi, I'm calling from Spokane, and I know we don't listen to your show live here, so by the time I hear something that you've said on the radio, it's been 3 hours later and you're probably already home drinking your Red Bull and rum. But I did want to comment about your conversation on Monday about people who hate certain actors for their roles. And long, long ago, my grandmother saw The Godfather and because of that hated James Caan. And then shortly after that, she saw Brian Song and then loved James Caan. Great show. Bye.
0: First of all, Red Bull and rum. Wow. Is that a thing for anybody? My God. I promise you, no matter when you call during the day, I'm not at home enjoying a Red Bull and rum. I don't even know if it's possible to enjoy a Red Bull and rum, but someone else would have to ring in on that.
3: That's not sound good.
0: But he's referencing, obviously, yesterday, if you were with us, you know that we talked about one of my neighbors who was like, man, I hate Steve Carell. And I was like, how can you hate Steve Carell? And she was saying she can't watch the new show Rooster, which I think is a really good show, by the way. And after drilling down a little bit, the answer was, I didn't like the character in The Office. I'm like, well, that's what? That's not Steve Carell. That's Michael Scott.
3: Yeah.
0: So much confusing. But a lot of people had different characters that sort of you just can't get past a certain role that they have. And by the way, speaking of James Caan, have your mother, your grandmother, whoever you said it was, watch a seldom referenced classic, Honeymoon in Vegas, also starring James Caan, Nicolas Cage, and Sarah Jessica Parker. Anybody remember that gem? Which, by the way, I have fond memories of. And then I looked it up on Rotten Tomatoes. It has a 36% by viewers, not by the critics, who were always harsh.
3: Is that the one that had the skydiving Elvises?
0: Yes.
4: Is there a volcano involved?
0: No. They're okay. In Vegas. Nicolas Cage is getting married to Sarah Jessica Parker. And he gambles against a professional gambler who's played by James Caan, and he loses. And James Caan wants Sarah Jessica Parker as his reward.
4: Okay.
0: Because Nicolas Cage doesn't have the cash to pay up on his debt. And so it goes from there. And by the way, Sarah Jessica Parker becomes enamored with James Caan after this. It's sort of like I always reference Munchausen syndrome, where you fall in love with your captor.
3: Stockholm syndrome.
0: Damn it, I never get those right. No. Okay, but that's kind of the gist of it. And so he has to get her back. And yes, there is a scene where a bunch of Elvis impersonators jump out of a plane and parachute down on a casino. I always loved that. 92, by the way, is when. So if you're thinking, but I don't remember that. Wow. Well, it was 34 years ago, so there is that. I thought it was a solid movie, but then again, maybe, I don't know if I went back and watched it again, if I'd feel the same way.
4: Well, go home, have a little Red Bull and rum, and see if you can find it streaming.
0: I don't know if I'd like anything after a Red Bull and rum. All right. Well, appreciate the efforts, though. We got a lot of those yesterday. 704-FEZ-3200, talk back button available to you as well.
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1: Has anybody encountered facial recognition software to determine whether you're old enough to access certain content online?
2: Facial recognition, though, not just a button that's like, are you over 18?
1: No, exactly. Not that.
3: Those are foolproof. Right. I got to tell you.
1: Not the lockdown technology that they have on alcohol websites when they just go, hey, are you 21? And you go, I guess so. And they go, cool. No, but this is something that actually is viewing your face. And then if it's one of these things where you have to be over a certain age, it's trying to determine via your face if you're old enough. I say it like that because I honestly didn't know this was happening, but apparently it is happening. And I was reading an article that was like, hey, 1 in 6 parents are helping their kids get around it. In some cases, by drawing on facial hair with like an eyebrow pencil or a marker.
2: What are we trying to get into here?
1: But, and apparently that must work in some cases.
3: It
1: says it's for various social apps. It could be for a gaming app, anything that has an age restriction. I don't know if it's happening in the U.S. or if it's happening all over the world. I'm not 100% sure. My kids are beyond that at this point. Chelsea, you got young kids. You're not encountering this at any point?
2: No, I have not.
1: Okay. Good parenting, you think?
2: They're probably just drawing on mustaches themselves.
3: That's not a mustache.
1: He's taking hair from somewhere else and attaching it to his face.
2: Okay, gross.
1: Like we all do. You know what I'm saying?
3: Why am I picturing one of those curly mustaches, like Snidely Whiplash or something like that? Yeah, see?
1: Did you say Snidely Whiplash?
3: Yes. And maybe that's what they need to do is ask the kid, who's Snidely Whiplash?
2: They should do some kind of like pop culture markers to see how long you've been alive.
1: Well, you don't have to be 60, Woody. So, I mean, they don't have to ask about Snidely Whiplash. It could be something a little more current.
2: But, you know, captchas can be difficult. Point out the picture of this. Where are all the buses? And I struggle with that sometimes. But if it was like, pick out the rotary phone.
1: Well, right. But the captcha doesn't determine how old you are.
2: No, but I'm saying we could take that kind of technology and have them pick out certain pictures.
3: What is Ask Jeeves?
1: If you can answer that should be pop culture questions, right? I mean, obviously, if your facial recognition software to determine age is fooled by you drawing on a mustache, it may need some extra work.
3: What?
1: I mean, I'm not an expert and I'm not a scientist. I can't do it, but I'm just thinking. It should be more pop culture questions. Mm-hmm. Like, you know, it says something like bud. And then if you go wiser, then you're old enough to get in.
3: Wow.
1: What's that? You got to say, what's that? Back to the thing. And then they're like, okay, obviously he's in his 50s for that. So, I mean, maybe that's the way to go because I don't think you can draw a fake mustache on that. I didn't know this was happening. If you've encountered this for your kids or even for you, I guess. More info, please. 704-FEZ-3200, talk back button. Apparently, it's not a foolproof plan.
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0: Well, great minds think alike. I'll explain that here in a second. It's 106.5 The End. Hang on.
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0: Love it when you reach out.
2: No, I'm just wondering, has Woody gotten his gallbladder removed yet, or are we still on like day 3,000 of it causing him issues and not being removed? Bye, guys.
0: You know, it's funny that you asked that because I asked that same question at the outset of the show this morning. So great minds think alike. Probably not the way I should phrase that. But the answer is he has not had it out. And the last we had heard was he had gone to the doctor that had been recommended to him by the gallbladder surgeon who didn't feel comfortable because they thought Woody had some other issues.
3: Mm-hmm.
0: That doctor, when Woody got there, said, why are you here? You need to have your gallbladder out, and I don't do that.
3: Right.
0: This is the sort of runaround that Woody gets at everything in his life. Yes. And I actually was starting to feel a little bit bad for Woody in this situation. But then when I asked him this morning, how's the quest going? He said that they had reached out to him Friday.
3: Right,
0: and said, hey, this is the surgeon. We're ready to talk to you. And Woody hasn't gotten back to them. And I know you've seen the calendars. It's Tuesday today. Cinco de Mayo, by the way. So
3: I'm busy.
0: I mean, you're not.
3: I'm not. You're right.
4: But you could just be exhausted of the whole thing. But Wilcox isn't wrong. You have had, like, whatever you're trying to do in life, it seems like things go wrong. In weird ways.
0: I guess what I'm saying is, as Michael Scott had said in The Office, our balls are in your court and you haven't hit that ball back yet now. So they're waiting on you at this point is accurate.
3: Yes, that would be correct. Although, to Chelsea's point, this type of runaround has happened my entire life. It's not a new phenomenon. And so it's weird. You sort of get used to it where you're like, oh, this is just how everything exists. Ping-ponging back and forth, waiting for things to call. And and you're right. Friday, it was Friday after the show. So it was like Friday afternoon late. And that's typically not a good time for me to do anything.
0: You'd already had your rum and Red Bull.
3: That's something similar to that, right. Correct. And so, yeah, I'll get back to them today and hopefully, but then I got to talk to you guys because once we schedule a surgery, I probably need to take that day off.
0: Come on. What kind of wuss are you?
3: Maybe even the following day.
0: I don't know how any of it works.
4: We should schedule it for a Friday so you have the whole weekend to recover.
3: Right. Because I got to put, you know, frozen peas on my nether regions. I don't know what I'm supposed to do.
4: I think that's how it works.
3: That was the last surgery I had.
4: Wait,
3: I'm sorry.
4: Is your gallbladder in your nether regions?
0: It might be at this point.
3: I don't know where it is.
0: It's
3: like lost luggage.
0: It's in Newark.
4: Right. Should have had an air tag on that gallbladder.
0: And the other follow-up is Chelsea is supposed to go get a scan from our friends over at Kraft Body Scan because that's how this whole thing got rolling.
4: Right.
0: And so she hasn't made that appointment yet either.
4: It's because I keep leaving messages. This person calls back, leaves me a message, and we're just kind of stuck in that right now. But I feel hopeful. I will get it done before Woody's gallbladder gets out. I will tell you that.
0: By the way, if you are just hearing it, don't forget, there is that promo code that everybody can use at Kraft Body Scan, Woody50. Woody50, that's Woody and the number 50. And you get two heart and lung scans. So you and a friend, you and a loved one, you and an enemy for $99 total. For the two heart and lung scans. So it's a great deal. You can go to togetherwescan.com, Chelsea, and get your appointment made. So that's where we stand. We don't know. Obviously, Woody is not dying or he would have gone to the emergency room. I mean, that was ultimately their final thing was like, hey, if it gets really bad, just go to the emergency room. And that's what they tell everybody for everything.
3: Which is
0: like,
3: not
0: we
3: a
0: know
3: good...
0: you can't get an appointment because the medical system is screwed up. You know, just go to the emergency room and they'll take care of it. So obviously Woody's suffering through whatever that means. So that's where we are. I hope that's helpful. I don't know if it is or not. 704-FEZ-3200. There's also the talk back button that's available to you as well.
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0: It's the Woody Wilcox Show, 106.5 The End. Another decent-looking day today. And then it looks like rain at some point here over the next, I don't know, couple of days, Wednesday, Thursday-ish.
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0: Very much appreciate you reaching out.
2: So has anyone else noticed Woody's ADHD and probably light autism besides me? Is putting off doing things, is getting into the office at the same time every day, his insistence on doing things as routines in the morning, etc. Just a little ADHD and possibly a little slightly autistic. Okay, bye.
3: How dare you? You sound like my two autistic kids after they were diagnosed. You're like, yeah, dad has it too.
4: Yeah, that makes sense. I wouldn't call you too much. I don't see too much ADHD, but autism is a spectrum.
0: So wait, there's something where if you put things off, you've got something going on?
4: Remember we talked about this when I was bringing up my symptoms of ADHD is where you will end up leaving piles of clothes or not unpacking a suitcase. That's how it came up.
3: Avoidance is a big thing of ADHD.
4: It's like small tasks can just seem insurmountable. The amount of energy it would take to unpack that suitcase, it's a mental block.
3: If it doesn't excite you, you immediately put it off, mm-hmm. and then it slowly builds up, and now it's too much, and you're I can't deal with it.
4: We're big procrastinators.
0: I mean, isn't that just being a human on some level? I mean, I don't think anybody likes doing things that aren't fun and all that sort of thing, right?
3: Today's the day that Wilcox learned he has a little bit of ADHD.
4: Well, I mean, everybody's like that, but then it reaches like a clinical level where it's affecting your life in really negative ways. Of course, there are plenty of things people don't want to do. But sometimes it feels like throwing punches underwater, where it's just like the amount of energy it takes.
3: I don't think
4: to
3: I
4: have
3: that.
4: A conversation sometimes.
3: No.
4: No, you don't have that.
0: So you're describing something that you
4: that have? I have, yes.
0: So are you medicating for that?
4: I'm not yet medicating because I have so many other medications, but I don't want them to counteract each other. But yeah, it's when I told you about the Lost Girls of the 80s, you scoffed. But it's a real thing. And one of our coworkers did recommend a doctor. Because it's different when you're an adult getting diagnosed with these things. I went with my son who had multiple days of different tests he had to take to get his diagnosis as a child. Days. Three different categories. So it's not that, I mean, we're getting there. We're getting there. But I mean, to work in this job, you have to have some kind of problems.
3: It used to just, you had personality.
4: It's some kind of personality.
0: I think you just make bad choices. I feel like you're giving yourself a little credit here somehow where I'm not even sure it's deserved.
3: How
0: I feel like
3: you've
0: made some bad life choices and here you lie.
4: Well, that's part of the big personality, okay? We didn't say it was a good personality. We all just have big personalities.
0: All right. I feel like there's getting a little back patty in here.
4: It's not.
0: A little back patty.
4: We couldn't do anything else.
3: Right. That, I mean, look, in our brief time out of radio, how many jobs did I have, Wilcox?
0: Yeah. 100. 38. I don't know.
3: 38 in 18 months.
0: Something like that.
3: Because the only thing I'm good at is this, and I'm not even that good.
0: Okay, good. I'm glad you were able to come back.
3: I can talk right up until the guy sings. That's the only thing I have.
0: But I don't know. I mean, I know nothing about the ADHD and the
4: autism,
0: but it just sounds like the things that you're describing are very common things.
3: I think what you're finding out is it's
4: people.
3: A lot more common than people originally thought.
4: Yeah.
3: And when you say it's a spectrum, there are varying degrees.
4: Yes.
3: And my kids, you know, there are times that I go, wow, you really are showing the autism today. And then there's other times like, you're just a normal kid.
4: Right.
3: So it even varies day to day, person to person.
4: You really should have personally had more problems or had family members with more problems to really understand this better.
3: Yeah, Wilcox shows up and life hands him a sandwich. So Colvin's nodding like, yep, that's
0: so
3: a fact.
0: See, jealousy is part of it as well.
4: Now look, I know you had cancer as a child, so I will give you that, and that's no laughing matter. But like since then, it's only been like bug bites and eczema.
3: Used to be the name of our show.
0: I'm not even sure what I'm being accused of at this point.
4: But you're being too easy of a liar.
0: I feel like it's not accurate.
3: You're too much of a normie.
4: great.
0: All right. Well, good. I'm going to write this down and I'll forget it tomorrow. 704-FEZ-3200. There's also the talk back button on the iHeartRadio app. Oh, look at people calling in to tell us all about their diagnoses now.
3: Good.
0: It depends on what you're going. Well, I'm not going to say we don't want it. It just depends on what you're saying.
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0: It's the Woody Wilcox Show. It's 106.5 The End. If you didn't stay up late last night, it was an overtime come from behind victory by your Carolina Hurricanes, who now are up 2-0. They haven't lost a game in the playoffs. They're 6-0.
1: Uh-oh, Wilcox whammy just happened.
2: I don't know.
0: I hope they can survive my whammy. I think they're strong enough to get through it. So now their series switches. They'll go to Philly, and the next game will be on Thursday night. Unfortunately, it's an 8 o'clock puck drop. I don't know why they're trying to kill me.
1: Yep.
0: But that's the case. And then obviously they'll play Saturday as well in Philly. And that'll be, I believe, a 6 o'clock. And then if needed, they'll come back to Raleigh on Monday, but maybe won't be needed. We'll see how that plays out. Or the Wilcox whammy will have messed it up. It is Turntable Tuesday as well, so you're more than welcome to get in on the iHeartRadio app. Leave us a talk back. Tell us who you are, where you are, and that you want to win a turntable and some vinyl, thanks to Hardy Boys Records. So you can leave that now, and we do it all every Tuesday right here at 106.5 The End. Hang on a sec.
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0: By the way, the seventh hottest trending item right now. When is Cinco de Mayo?
4: No.
0: Chelsea, I might tease you, but I don't lie to you. That is a fact. So it's not like a floating holiday. It's right in the name, actually. I don't know if you know this. Cinco de Mayo is Spanish for the 5th of May.
1: USA Today told me that earlier.
0: So, there are a lot of deals. And oddly, this is also Teacher Appreciation Week. Yes. And it's something that we don't see enough of on a daily basis. And that is appreciating the teachers who are doing such a tough and important job. So it's a whole week-long deal, but also Thursday of this week is the actual Teacher Appreciation Day. There's a lot of different deals. So if you've got a teacher in your life or you yourself are one, I saw, for example, Whataburger is offering free breakfast to all teachers and staff. I think it's just period, but

0: between like 5 and 9 on Thursday morning. So
1: I didn't know they even had breakfast.
2: I didn't know they had breakfast. And isn't that when people are going to school?
0: Right. Well, I mean, listen, if 5 a.m., I mean, maybe you're up and on your way. You can do it at the drive-thru, I believe. Mm-hmm. I know Chipotle is doing a bunch of free meals as well. I've tweeted out some information. You can obviously Google. There's a lot of places that are doing deals. Yeah. And am I right or wrong? It's also Nurses Appreciation Week.
1: That's technically next week, I believe, but I have seen some combo deals this week.
0: Those are, I mean, I feel like we ought to take two of our most important people and separate their appreciation weeks out, because nurses and teachers are doing the Lord's work, and you ought to have at least a week, if not a month, to be celebrated really every day for that matter. But anyway, keep that in mind if you didn't know those two things were happening. There's also this for you, Woody.
3: Hey, this is a message for Woody. Hey, my wife got her gallbladder out, and she's had nothing but complications ever since then. Your liver and your gallbladder and everything work together. If you've got gallstones, try to get those removed out of your gallbladder, but not get your gallbladder removed, and treat what you probably have as a fatty liver, like a lot of people do, diet and, you know, different things and medications you can take could help you with that. But my word is avoid removing the gallbladder if at all possible. Anyway, just want to let you know.
0: That man actually sounds like he knows what he's talking about. I wish he'd have given us an example of why he says you shouldn't get your gallbladder out. His wife must have had some problems.
2: Well, I mean, definitely we've heard people say that you're going to put it through a screen door. Eating certain foods become challenging without a gallbladder. You have to take supplements. They usually recommend that. And he's not wrong. My doc has already taken a look at it and said, hey, judging by the scans that we had and other criteria, it's you can't just take the stones out. It's just going to come back. And so let's just take the whole thing. But I think there are cases where they can go in there and be like, oh, you've got one big stone or something like that.
1: It's more mild.
2: Right. So I've got the sludge and the stones.
0: That used to be the name of the show.
2: Oh, great band.
1: Cover band.
2: Great band. And so they're like, it just makes more sense to take the whole thing.
1: And speaking of medical things, I do have a slight correction to what we were mentioning earlier, which is our nurses who are so important. And they do get a week, but it starts tomorrow, because why wouldn't you start on a Wednesday? So, yes, that's why you're seeing some of the crossover deals for teachers and nurses.
0: Okay. We don't do weeks Monday to Friday anymore.
1: It's the 6th through the 12th.
0: What's happening? Why are we trying to make this more confusing?
1: I don't know.
0: 704-FEZ-3200. Well, either way, we ought to be celebrating. And thank you, teachers. Thank you, nurses, for what you're doing. And there are some deals out
2: there. Thank you, gallbladder.
0: Thank you, gallbladder, for what you're not doing for Woody.
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So if you're just a part-time hockey fan, I'll give you the news. The Canes won again last night. So they're up 2-0 in their best-of-seven series. Maybe now's the time you hop on the bandwagon. There's a game Thursday night. It's 106.5

0: 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It's 106.5 The End. Hang on a second.
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0: Sorry. If it's not weird enough that one of the top trending things today is when is Cinco de Mayo? Maybe even weirder is the fact that it was just a couple of days ago that the Ask Jeeves officially went away. Kids, ask your parents about Ask Jeeves. It was a Google competitor. Started in 1996. And of course, you're thinking it's been gone for decades. It has not. May 1st of 2026 is when what's now known as Ask.com has officially shuttered.
2: But you would forgive us for not knowing that. That's
0: isn't that wild, though?
2: Amazing, yes.
0: Mm-hmm. Sorry, I'm choking up over the whole thing. And so, by the way, is this woman.
3: I would like to thank Woody for having a weird body, because my husband, like a lot of men, does not like the doctor. And so we heard that the Kraft body scan was non-invasive and yada, yada, yada. Then I wouldn't have been able to use the Woody50 promo code. And on the 26th of this month, we are getting our heart and lung scan. So thank you, Woody, for having a weird body. And now my husband, who is so much older than I am, I hope he doesn't hear this. This is going to finally get checked out.
0: Look at that, Woody. Finally, for once in your life. Having a weird body has done somebody right. It may have even saved their lives.
2: I'd like to take credit for it, but I think it's more Kraft body scans than me.
0: I feel like you should, though. We wouldn't know about Kraft body scans if it wasn't for you having a weird body. She's not wrong.
4: Thanks for falling apart. It's helping other people.
0: That's accurate, and that's well put, Chelsea.
2: I will continue to fall apart.
0: Well, that's fantastic. I'm glad to hear it, because it's so easy, and what a deal. I mean, if you didn't catch that, $99 for two people to get the heart and lung scan when you use Woody50 as your promo code, and it's all thanks to Woody's body falling apart. Yep. So we do owe some sort of debt to Woody for this. Mm-hmm. Togetherwescan.com.
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1: Hey, special treat. Normally behind the scenes, Cool Beans is now in front of the scenes. We've got Cool Beans in the studio with us. Hey, Cool Beans.
2: Good morning.
1: I wanted to bring you in because we know this about you. And if you're new to the show or don't know the show well, Cool Beans is a massive Disney fanatic. Chelsea just sent me an article that's headlined, quote, Disney adults are going broke. Disney adults, which apparently is now like a label for, obviously it just must mean adults who enjoy Disney World.
3: Did you just Santa hat Disney World?
1: Well, we've all heard of a Santa hat, Woody. I don't know that we're familiar with the term Disney adult.
2: It's been around for a while.
1: So is that something, do you identify as that? I mean, is this actually a group? Are there?
2: No, it's just something that you can label yourself, you know. Or other people may label you, but, you know.
1: How many times, generally, have you been to Disney, do you think? Do you know the answer?
2: It's not as many as you think. It's only about maybe six.
4: Been to more JT concerts.
2: I have been to more JT concerts than I have Disney. Because people don't understand that I only started going to Disney when I was an adult. The first time I went to Disney World was with... I had to be a chaperone for my nephew's marching band when they went to perform.
4: Were you always a fan?
3: Are you laughing at the fact that you were a chaperone?
1: Listen, we don't always understand why Cool Beans laughs, right. But we love it, and that's all that matters.
4: Wait, so did you grow up a fan? But like so many people, the cost is prohibitive for a lot.
2: Yeah, and that's why, like, my parents couldn't afford to take me to Disney World, so.
1: It's funny, because behind the scenes, Cool Beans was like, because you're going in a month or something?
2: Exactly, one month from today. Yes.
1: And she was excited because she already bought her Magic Band.
2: Magic Band Plus, yes, I did. I just ordered it, so.
4: What is a Magic Band Plus?
1: Wait, before you answer that, for how much?
2: I verified it was actually $55.
1: There's the laugh again.
4: Wait, you bought something called a Magic Band Plus for $55.
2: Yes.
4: And what does it do?
1: So Chelsea's she's not a Disney adult. She doesn't know anything about this.
4: I know nothing.
1: What is it? What is a Magic Band? Cool Beans, tell Chelsea.
2: It's you wear. It's like kind of like your
3: Yes, that was Mickey Mouse telling her what time
4: she touched
3: it was.
4: Her Apple Watch.
1: We couldn't really hear it, but go ahead and just explain.
2: Kind of like your Apple Watch. It's a band that you wear, and it works as your room key, your fast pass. You scan it to fast pass, your admissions. You can charge stuff to it. Depending on where you are, it'll light up and coordinate it with the shows and that type of thing.
3: I know you're trying to sell it, but $55 so I don't have to pull my credit card out of my wallet doesn't sound like a good time.
4: Well, your phone or your Apple Watch can pay for
2: things,
4: too.
2: You can use your Apple Watch, you can use your phone. So they've adapted. It's just an extra thing that brings a little more magic. You guys suck.
1: How dare you?
4: For $55. I mean, the amount of that you're already paying, I feel like your magic bracelet should come with it.
2: A generic version used to. But it just adds a little bit more. I mean, it's like you're already paying thousands of dollars. You might as well just pay an extra $55.
3: That does not make financial sense.
1: In this article I'm reading, there's a 39-year-old Ohio woman who describes herself as a mild Disney adult.
4: I don't know.
1: She's made more than 100 trips to Disney in her lifetime.
4: Okay, who's going to tell her that's not mild?
3: That's way beyond mild.
4: I'm sure her friends have said that. Oh, no, I'm just mild.
1: I don't know if it is or not. I mean, Cool Beans, what's your experience? Do you think there are people out there who that is mild? There's got to be people who are doing 600,000.
2: There are people that go every day. They'll just go over there. If they live close by and have an annual pass, they'll just go over there for lunch and all that kind of stuff. And they felt like riding, you know,
4: I've seen it with amusement parks around us.
2: Yeah.
4: I get that. I've seen it. But, I mean, for your average person, you're taking a trip.
2: Exactly. Yeah.
1: It says that people are, quote unquote, going into debt to take a trip to Disney, which I assume... You're not going in to get a loan specifically to go to go to Disney, although you probably could.
4: Maybe.
1: I think we're just talking about spending something on a credit card paying it off. I mean, I think people are going into debt for all sorts of things.
4: Yeah, I'm going into debt driving across town these days.
1: Right.
2: Yeah, I put my trip on my credit card so I can get the miles, and then, you know, I just pay it off. That's not, I wouldn't consider that going into debt.
4: No, if you can pay it off, I don't think that's going into debt. But I mean, a lot of times things can't get paid off.
1: Correct me if you think this is wrong, because I've heard numbers. This says in 2026, a week at Disney World is projected to cost a family of four $6,000. Does that sound low?
2: Well, depending on where you stay.
3: A week?
2: What resort?
3: Sounds way low.
1: It sounded low to me,
2: depending on where you stay, what resort and what kind of tickets you get and all that kind of stuff. So, yeah, it could.
3: Fun fact, I've never paid to go to Disney.
1: All right, shut up.
2: But let's just, I would like to point out that he's never been to Disney World. He's only been to the inferior Disneyland.
1: Right. That is correct.
3: The original.
1: I believe Chelsea said it best when she said nobody cares.
3: You know what? Your jealousy's ugly.
2: It's ugly, yeah.
1: I got to be honest. If we applied, quote, nobody cares to everything we talked about on the show, it'd be very short.
3: Yes.
1: All right. Well, I mean, I just wanted to get the expert's opinion. I thought it was interesting to see that, you know, adults are going into debt. But, yeah. I mean, granted, as Chelsea said, we're going into debt to just drive across town or go to the doctor. Exactly. So it's not really limited to Disney.
4: Might as well have some fun.
1: Exactly. Why not have a $55 rubber bracelet? It makes complete sense. Cool,
3: but it lights up.
1: You do you, Cool
2: I
1: Beans.
2: Do do me.
1: I know you're great at doing you. I love that you do do you. Do do.
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0: You are going to have a chance to grab $1,000 out of the secret cash stash coming up here in about 20 minutes. Think about that, Cool Beans. You could buy 18 magic bands. I don't know if I'm doing the math right on that, but I'm in the neighborhood. You'll get all the information you need. About 20 minutes from right now. So it is the Woody and Wilcox Show. It's 106.5 The End. I've got some interesting information. I have a feeling I know Chelsea's reaction to this, but I'm going to share it either anyway.
1: The Woody and Wilcox Show.
0: What percentage of Americans say they don't get enough sleep? Actually, let me rephrase that. What percentage of Americans don't get enough sleep? It's a fact. It's not say they don't.
2: 75%.
0: 75% of Americans don't get enough sleep, according to Woody. Chelsea?
3: I'll say 50% just to play along. Because some adults have different lifestyles than others.
0: Okay.
4: Different lifestyles.
3: Yeah, you're an adult when you're 18, but also when you're 80, and you're not living the same kind of life.
2: Ah, okay.
0: Oh, I see what you're saying. Okay, well, you're both way too high, oddly.
3: I almost swore. What?
0: The Center for Disease Control says that one-third of American adults are not getting enough sleep. So correct me if I'm wrong, that's about 33%. Meaning, two-thirds of adults are getting enough sleep, which, by the way, means 8 hours or more.
5: I'm going to go ahead and call BS on that one.
3: Is the CDC saying that? Because we've heard 7 to 8. So I feel like some people may be squeaking in the back end there.
0: I'm sorry.
4: Cool Beans.
0: Watch your mouth.
3: Okay, you know what I'm saying? Look, I got 6 hours and 45 minutes.
0: I find this very hard to believe. Now, granted, we live on a weird fringe of sleeping society.
2: Yeah, but
0: none of us get any.
2: You have friends, and how many of your friends are like, man, I always get a good night's sleep? Well, nobody says that.
0: It's an interesting question. What percentage of people say they wake up feeling well rested?
3: That's my dream.
2: 10%.
0: 54.
2: No.
0: More than half say they wake up feeling well rested.
3: That's such a brag these days.
2: Big flex.
3: It is a big flex. Don't tell me that. Don't come at me with like, oh, I feel great. I sleep well. I don't need that in my life.
0: By the way, of course, they always talk about how sleeping does all kinds of things that you don't even think about in terms of cardiovascular health and even helps fight dementia, supposedly, which, by the way, I mean, if you want a fair fight with dementia, go ahead and wuss out. I'm going to give dementia a real big head start, and then I'm going to come hard for dementia, you know, later in life. So in your face, dementia, you can have your head start. I don't care.
2: That's a bold move. Let's see how that works out.
0: It may not work out great, but I feel like there's not a big alternative.
3: Yeah. I hear more about sleep and protein than I ever have in my life. And we hear about how important sleep is, and yet there's so many barriers to just getting it done. Having a family, for one. But then, you know, you're just women, certain ages, we've got hormones and just stuff that interrupts your sleep anyway, racing thoughts.
0: Women quite a bit likelier to say they have trouble sleeping. 21% of women versus 14% of men say they struggle sleeping.
3: That still
0: seems like a low number, right? And again, this is the Center for Disease Control. So, I mean, I don't know. I feel like they know what they're doing. Fingers crossed.
2: They have no idea. Who are these people talking to?
3: Are these actual sleep studies, or are people just lying to us?
0: I don't know why you'd lie about this. Like, if it was like, hey, do you have herpes? Then I get people being like, well, maybe I do, maybe I don't. But I feel like with sleep, why would you lie? Like, it's not, I don't know what the benefit would be to saying, yeah, man, I'm crazy well rested. I don't know why you'd be lying about that.
3: Because maybe there's follow-up questions or like, how much sleep are you getting? And you're like, well, 5. And then it's why?
2: So you're
3: what are
2: okay
3: you doing?
2: With waffling on herpes, but you feel like people wouldn't when it comes to sleep?
0: I just don't know why you'd be embarrassed. Like, a lot of those things are like, hey, are you drinking a lot? And people are like, no. And, you know, you have reason to cover up reality.
3: But
0: with sleeping, there's no negative. Nobody's going to be like, oh, my God, you're a horrible person. You sleep 6 hours a night or four or whatever it is.
3: Quality also matters. But people will ask you, like, what's getting in the way? And it could be the drinking that you're doing. So people don't want
0: to
3: stop.
0: Oh, it all comes back to the drinking.
2: I disagree. It totally helps me fall asleep.
3: Or the scrolling that you're doing. Like, somehow it's going to come back to, you need to change your lifestyle. And people don't always love hearing that.
0: Mm-hmm. The herpes is keeping me up at night.
3: Well, I mean, it could be.
0: That's what it is. Or I'm up at night getting herpes, and that's why I can't sleep. Mm. I don't know. Maybe you're right. Maybe they're all tied together somehow. Mm-hmm. And if you are getting tied together and getting herpes, come on now. Are you paying for that, or how's that working out?
3: How are you sleeping?
0: So I don't know. This makes me feel any better about either the Center for Disease Control or people or my own life. So really, it's a triple negative. That's how I feel about all of this information.
2: Well, sleep on it.
0: It's not going to happen.
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0: So you're going to have a chance at $1,000. It's the first of many opportunities today, as a matter of fact, throughout the day here on the radio station. The Secret Cash Stash is going to open up for you. We'll have that information 15 minutes from now, essentially, on 106.5 The End.

today. That's coming up here in less than 10 minutes. Certainly would help if you're like Cool Beans and going to Disney World in a month. Couple of calls for you, Cool Beans. We'll get to those next.

0: the Woody Wilcox Show at 106.5 The End. $1,000 coming your way here within the next 5 minutes. So stand by. We'll get you the info you need there. We talked about it earlier in the week how Spirit Airlines just over the weekend was like, we're done. And that was it. Closed up shop, even including customer service and all that. So if you had a flight, there really wasn't even anybody to call. I don't know if you've seen that in the vacuum left behind, JetBlue has announced that they're coming to Charlotte. So I guess one leaves, another one takes their place starting July 9th is what I saw for JetBlue.
1: Hmm.
0: So if that excites you, then there's that. Also, we got golf in Charlotte this week. The Truist, as it's known now, I believe.
1: Yep.
0: Quail Hollow's happening. Hopefully it doesn't get too rainy.
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0: So we're talking about the adults going into debt for Disney and hot on the heels of Cool Beans, our own Cool Beans, being exactly 1 month out from her trip to Disney World.
3: Hey, good morning, y'all. Talking about adulting, going into debt for different things. Listen, you know, it is stupid expensive out there. We all know that. Gas is like, you know, $19 a gallon. Inflation is through the roof. Interest rates on credit cards, blah, blah, blah, blah, blah. Listen, I went to Orlando last month with my family and dropped way too much money in hopes to create a lot of memories when, in fact, we just stood in very long lines, sweaty, bickering with one another.

0: Yeah, well, let's just go blow a lot of money at Disney. Cool beans. Love you. Love the laugh, but nah.
1: You're not going to get a lot of Disney commercials that way. By the way, those are memories. You are making memories. They just didn't say whether they were going to be positive or not.
2: Yeah, it doesn't have to be Disney. I mean, traveling with kids. And you just, whatever you think it's going to cost you, just 25% more than that.
1: Well, and then there's the additional sweaty and bickering.
3: Yeah, right. The mental
1: By the way, used to be the name of our show as well.
3: I was sweaty and you were bickering.
1: I guess that's the way it worked. Yeah, I don't know how that worked. 704-FEZ-3200.
4: I love Cool Beans so much. She is absolutely amazing and fantastic every time she's on. But just to note, she has the laugh of the mom in Nutty Professor all day long. And it just makes me belly laugh when I hear her. Y'all have a good day.
5: How old is the Nutty Professor?
1: Oh, 30 plus, something like that.
3: 1996.
1: Eddie Murphy, by the way. 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

If you're one of the millions of people apparently that are Googling when is Cinco de Mayo, the answer is it's today. Lots of deals out there. Also, a National Teacher Appreciation Week. Probably even a little bit more important than Cinco de Mayo, but, you know, both are true. It's the end.

0: Well, I've just heard a term that I've never heard before, and the term means something completely different. And it sounds incredibly alarming. So I want to share this with you coming up here in just a second. It is the Woody and Wilcox Show. It's 106.5 The End. Cinco de Mayo today. There are a lot of deals. So if you're looking to get some food, they want you to come in, including places like Red Robin that I saw was offering $8 margaritas, which I guess is sort of related to Cinco de Mayo.
1: They're normally $7.
0: Yeah, exactly. So follow along on social at Woody and Wilcox. All your answers are there.
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0: Did you see that they've recalled almost 1 million bottles of Afrin nasal spray?
3: No. 1 million?
0: 1 million? Well, 786,000 to be exact.
1: It has metal shards in it.
0: It's a reason that I've never heard of before, and it's not metal shards.
3: It doesn't have the ingredients in it to cure you.
0: Nope. There's nothing wrong with the product. Let that sink in for a second. There's nothing wrong with the actual product. And yet, you can go get a refund for one of these bottles, and up to 1 million of them are out there.
1: Was it something to do with, like, it comes in like a plastic bottle that'll cut your nose?
0: It's not even harmful. You're right. It is the thing that you shove up your nose.
3: I mean, you don't shove it up that high.
1: Cool beans.
3: If it's cutting your nose, I mean, back it down a little.
1: It's good stuff.
0: They're being recalled for child poisoning. And that's an exact quote.
1: Child poisoning.
0: Child poisoning.
3: Are kids drinking it?
0: Kids aren't doing anything with it, which makes that even more interesting. I'm glad you asked. It's child poisoning because they didn't put keep out of reach of children on the label.
3: Come on.
0: There's nothing wrong with the product. There's something not up to snuff with the label.
3: They've been around for a long time.
1: But you can get a refund?
0: Correct.
1: I need my warning label.
0: They were sold between $7 and $9 per, and you are welcome to go get your refund for something that is not broken. But it is a federal guideline that this particular product has to be labeled, you know, not safe for kids to use on their own or whatever the thing is.
1: Well, we've heard,
0: but it hasn't poisoned kids. That's not the point. It's just the label should say something that it doesn't. And so 1 million of them are being recalled.
3: Wow. They must
0: think about that for a second.
3: You got to do it, though, in this day and age, because you could see somebody maybe on purpose saying, oh, this affected my kid and you didn't say don't give it to kids.
0: That's correct.
1: And we've also heard how addictive Afrin is.
3: Yeah. Right. I'm very concerned about getting addicted to nose spray.
0: Well, especially after Nate Bergazzi does his bit with him and his dad.
3: I think about it
0: Afrin
3: every time.
0: It's one of the greatest bits.
4: My dad goes to the doctor and they were like, do you use Afrin? And he goes, no. And the doctor was like, I can see that you use it. I was just saying that. He goes, how long have you been using it? My dad said 5 years, which is a lie. But my mom was there and she goes, how about 45 years? That's how long he's used it. 45 years. The back of the box says no more than 3 days. There's not a medicine on earth that tells you to give it a good 45 year run.
0: I'm not going to live like this in my own home. I think it's a separate bit when he says, I'm not going to live like this in my own home. But it's a similar bit.
1: It's about Afrin.
0: It is about Afrin. Yeah. I think he does a couple of different bits about Afrin. So I can't hear Afrin without. And now I can't think of nothing but child poisoning, which isn't really poisoning children at all.
1: I've never heard that phrase before.
0: Exactly. It's like when your wrestling coach got arrested for child endangerment.
1: Child annoyance.
0: Even better. Child endangerment's a real thing.
1: Right.
0: Child annoyance, I feel like, is not a real thing.
1: Right. Hey, you annoyed that child. Yeah, what am I, going to do jail time?
0: So again, to be clear, Afrin not going to hurt you, at least if used as directed. They just didn't put something on the label, so it's child poisoning.
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1: So, I mean, summer right around the corner, right? And so I don't know if you've seen that there is a summer checklist for your Airbnb safety, according to travel experts. And this one I thought was pretty fun. First of all, I love that there are travel experts. That's a great gig. Right. Kids grow up and be a travel expert at some point. But this is a checklist that you would use when checking into your Airbnb, your Vrbo type of situation.
2: I need a full list.
1: Do you know what number one on the list is for your safety?
2: Make sure there's not like a man in there with a weapon.
1: No, apparently man with weapon is fine. They don't list that. That's not on the list. Check for cameras. Number one on your Airbnb safety.
3: Isn't that what you do whenever you check in anywhere? Hotel?
1: I do. I'm a little paranoid about that. Yes, but, I mean, there's no question that I I'll own that.
2: You can be worried about cameras all you want, not me, but isn't the point of the camera for it to be hidden? So you're going to spend a lot of time looking for a hidden camera. I mean, it's not just out in the open.
3: Well,
2: that'd be funny though if you walked in. It was like the old school camcorder.
1: They actually, so one of them allows that and the other doesn't. And I say one or the other. Airbnb specifically prohibits hidden cameras or any recording devices. However, but Vrbo is the one that doesn't allow any, but Airbnb allows you to have cameras except in the bedroom or bathroom. They're not supposed to be hidden, but so they can be like just up in the corner in the ceiling or sitting on a table or
3: like
1: whatever.
3: Outside looking at the driveway.
1: I'm talking about inside. Inside.
2: The stand-up Ring cameras that you can move around.
1: Yes.
2: I have one of those.
1: So Airbnb allows that as long as it's not in the bedroom or the bathroom. Vrbo says no cameras inside at all.
2: And it can't be hidden.
1: Correct.
2: So it could be a camcorder on a tripod from like the 80s.
1: I mean, I guess as long as it's out in the open.
3: Kinky.
1: But you're right. It is funny to think about, you know, what you're going on a week's vacation and you better spend the first 3 days scouring the room.
2: That's what I want to do.
1: For cameras. Mom, I want to go to the beach. Shut up and find cameras. We've got two more days of this before we can go enjoy ourselves.
2: Do you feel like articles like this are fear-mongering a little bit? Because I still don't worry at all about cameras. I'm not like, what if...
1: So Chelsea would like to be on camera.
2: I'm just like, it's not that interesting. You'd probably be like, come on.
3: I'm with Chelsea on this one. Are you pushing some sort of paranoia? Because let's face it, none of us are that great looking to be like, oh my God, everybody wants to see me on camera. Cool beans. You think people want to film you? Thank you.
1: Woody just called you ugly, Cool Beans.
3: No, I didn't say ugly, but let's face it. Like, none of us is like, hey, I'd like to see that on camera.
2: Like, I'd rather not
3: have
2: that's
3: why we're on the radio.
2: Those hidden shower cameras. I mean, but who's going to get that footage?
1: It doesn't matter whether anybody wants to see it. You would still not want it. Right.
2: I don't want it.
1: Somebody
2: but
1: putting
2: also,
1: it out on the internet.
2: Unless I stumble upon a camera, not really something I can control. And I don't want to lose that brain space and my vacation.
1: One of the other things they suggest is using a Wi-Fi checker.
2: I don't know what that means.
1: It's like a scanning app that'll tell you whether there are, quote, unknown devices that are connected to the Wi-Fi.
2: Like a camera would be?
1: Correct.
2: Well, that's easier than just making Junior look under all the beds.
1: Use a flashlight with the lights off to look for reflections off camera lenses.
2: But now I'm in the dark with a flashlight that's not on?
1: Peer into vents and other openings in the wall where a small camera could be hidden.
3: All right.
1: Unscrew and inspect smoke alarms and other wall-mounted appliances.
3: Now you're just...
1: This is all for cameras, by the way.
2: You got to bring a ladder with you?
3: Right, and a screwdriver?
1: And make sure safety first. You want to have a hard hat.
3: All right, I got my flip-flops. I got my bathing suit. Honey, where's the screw gun?
1: Nope, no flip-flops.
3: And the ladder.
1: You got to have steel-toe boots.
2: Yeah, I mean, read the reviews. If a lot of people enjoy their stay, either they never found a camera or maybe there isn't one.
1: Listen, by the end of 4 or 5 days of your stay, you're going to have that place cleared and everything's going to be fine. You're going to enjoy your last 15 hours of your vacation. So these are great tips for the summertime.
2: Any other great tips aside from cameras?
1: No, that's pretty much it. That's all we really care about.
3: How was your trip? Oh,
1: found eight cameras.
3: Spent the entire time on the Wi-Fi checker.
1: One of the other tips, though, I will tell you this. It's not all about cameras, and it simply says, get the lay of the land.
2: What does that mean?
1: Hell if I know.
2: Like walk around, see how many rooms you're working with. Where's the spatula, light switches? Like what?
1: Create a mental escape plan.
3: I'm already mentally escaping.
1: Not from the show. From your Vrbo.
3: Oh, sorry.
1: So
2: in case a man with a camera does show up.
1: So your last few hours after you've found all the cameras will be spent writing up a diagram on how to get out of the home.
3: Right. Posting it.
2: Well, that should be in your review. Spent my entire trip looking for cameras. Didn't find any.
1: But for Five those stars. Of you that are looking, right. Here's my escape route. And I'll post that here so you've got it. I mean, it sounds like it's going to be a great summer, kids.
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0: Cinco de Mayo today. So to answer everyone's question, when is Cinco de Mayo? It is the 5th of May, oddly enough.
2: What?
0: Lots of deals out there. Also, Teacher Appreciation Week. Thank you, teachers. You certainly don't get the respect that you deserve or the money that you deserve. There are a lot of deals, though, happening starting today through next week. If you felt a little sadness today, it's because officially, as of 4 days ago, Ask Jeeves officially closed down. It had become known as just ask.com, but it was an original competitor to Google. I wonder what ever happened to Google.
3: Nobody knows.
0: We discovered today that there's a man in Spokane, Washington, who believes that when we leave the show, we enjoy a Red Bull and rum.
3: Dare you.
0: I mean, it does sound fun, but we learned that people are getting around the facial recognition software that keeps youngsters from getting on apps and games that they shouldn't by drawing a mustache on themselves. Woody used to do that too, but it had nothing to do with technology. I can't reveal what it was about. Supposedly, 54% of America is well-rested. I feel like I don't believe that. Including two-thirds of America getting the proper amount of sleep every night. I also don't believe that. Chelsea's been talking about this new Kevin Hart show that's on Netflix. The finale is tonight, and it's a live deal, so that's happening. We didn't even get into Cameron Diaz's new kid. I know how much that meant to you, Chelsea. She did have feelings.
2: Tomorrow.
0: Was it about her age or the kid's name?
2: Both.
0: Okay. What was the kid's name again?
2: Nautis, I believe.
0: Say again.
2: Nautis?
0: Nautis.
2: But there are too many variations going on there. Okay. Could be damaging to a child.
0: Sorry, we didn't spend enough time on that. We did spend a lot of time on Cool Beans going to Disney again in a month. So that happened. Anything you missed, though, including Woody's health update, and there was one. Grab that on the podcast. Grab it wherever you grab your audio. Search for Woody and Wilcox. I would recommend the iHeartRadio app because you can listen to us live that way. Reach out to us. Win stuff. Woody Game Wednesday tomorrow, so get your guesses in.
3: Say it.
0: Intern Dave, what do you got for us?
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0: 106.5, The End, Charlotte's Rock and Alternative. Welcome to another amazing day. Cinco de Mayo today. I'm sure there's going to be a lot of celebrations going on later. Right now, let's celebrate just life and us by putting $1,000 in your pocket after Måneskin here.
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Here's a fun fact. Now, I don't know how many Americans were polled here, but 35% of them during this like study said that Linkin Park was the number one band for stress relief. It was Linkin Park, Adele, and Taylor Swift. My stress relief would be like Deftones, but I mean, to each their own. So there you go. Cypress Hill is up. I'm Teresa. We are 106.5 The End.

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So get it in. Good luck. It kills me now.

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Big Bad Bush. If you have not seen, by the way, the Swallowed 30th anniversary, like they redid the song. There's a choir behind Gavin's voice, and it's his voice today, not 30 years ago today. It's so good. It's at my blog, 1065.com. I'm Teresa. Just click my face homepage. You got to go there anyway to win money coming up at 11:10 a.m. So, you know, two birds, one stone, that whole thing.

Let's celebrate Tuesday and get you into the secret cash stash, my friends. I'm Teresa. I got new Edge Hill and Double Take. Then after this, you're getting your keywords to win $1,000 from 106.5. The end. Good luck.

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real quick, while I get you into Giovanni and the Hired Guns, Turntable Tuesday is here, which means every hour, you've got a shot at a brand new turntable and a little gift card to go in and get yourself some new vinyl from Hardy Boys Records. So open up that iHeart app right now with 106.5, the end pulled up and on. Hit the red mic and just say, Teresa, I want to win Turntable Tuesday. Good luck.

Well, let me jump in. For those of you that are free birds and you want to check out ACL, the Austin City Limits Music Festival. Now, this is another one of the big dogs. Just dropped its Austin, Texas lineup. You've got Charlie XCX, Turnstile, Labyrinth. Hello. Us Euphoria fans are going to eat that up. Chainsmokers. I mean, I see Bleachers, Lord, Kings of Leon, 21 Pilots. It's a good lineup. ACLFestival.com. Check it out. I'm Teresa. We are 106.5 The End.

All right, let me take a left turn from that to talk Death Cab for Cutie really quick. I'm a big fan. They dropped a new single today called Punching the Flowers. It's going to be on their new album that drops June 5. It's streaming whenever you want to check it out. It is ready for you. We are 106.5 The End.

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106.5, The End, Charlotte's Rockin' Alternative. I'm Teresa. I'm all about the music today. And your secret cash stash, of course, coming up at about 12:10. I've got another $1,000 for you to win.

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You know, with it being Cinco de Mayo today and all, don't forget the Cinco celebrations. I mean, they're all over the place. I know Music Yard has a free party starting at 4 today, 4 to 11. I mean, that's a party. All caps. No matter what you do, do not drink and drive. Remember, you are precious cargo. You got to look out for one another. We are 106.5 The End.

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Open up that iHeartRadio app with 106.5 The End pulled up. Hit the red mic and say, Teresa, I want to win Turntable Tuesday. This is your shot at a new turntable plus a gift card to go in to get some good and new vinyl from Hardy Boys Records. Good luck.

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106.5, The End, Charlotte's Rock and Alternative. I'm not going to lie. I got to give a little love to Somber. Saw him at the Met Gala last night. My guy playing Coachella, the Met Gala, all of this right out of the gate with him becoming so mainstream. It's huge. Can I say that we are the ones that started it all? We're one of the first to play Back to Friends. I'm just saying. After this, you're also getting a keyword. Secret cash stash could be yours. Hang on.

love you guys. Let's get your entries in for Turntable Tuesday. Your shot at a new turntable and, well, a shot to go in and get some new vinyl from Hardy Boys. So open up the iHeart app with 106.5 The End pulled up. Hit that red mic and just say, T, I want to win Turntable Tuesday.

We are 106.5 The End. I'm Teresa. I want to give you this new, it's good news, and I'm going to give you the Facebook page if you want to reach out. There is a animal rights group. They've reached a deal to buy 1,500 beagles from a Wisconsin facility that are breeding them for animal testing. It's insane that this exists still. It's a small win, but it is a huge win. If you want to find them on Facebook, Big Dog Ranch Rescue. They're the heroes today.

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Raw, real, flawed, the whole nine. Nothing but entertainment here.

Happy Cinco de Mayo, everyone. There's plenty of celebrations all over the place. And if you are going to celebrate, do it responsibly. You know how to do. Don't drink and drive. Look out for...

right, it's a good hour right in the middle of our 9 to 5. We've got Turntable Tuesday. I'll get you qualified for that coming up right now. I got to get you ready for our secret cash stash. $1,000 is about to go in your pocket after Sum 41. Landmines right here. We are 106.5. 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

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Every hour, you have a shot at a new turntable. 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It's amazing. So open up your iHeart apps with 106.5 The End on. Hit the red mic and just say, T, I want to win some Turntable Tuesday. Do you

Oh, it's such a good day. AFI just announced a 2026 North American tour. My fingers are crossed. I'm going through this live without an... Oh, they're not coming here. Really didn't expect that everyone comes here. What in the world? AFI going on the road. Looks like they're going to do some UK stuff. Swing on in here to Jersey, Maryland, Ohio. All right, they're not really come down. They're not really doing anything in this region. Sick New World in Texas is about it. Oklahoma. All right, we'll see if they add more dates. But now at least we know. Here, 106.5 The End.

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Kenna Bock's going to be bringing us morning music after Kevin retired for 4 minutes, but he said he just wasn't ready yet. So it doesn't matter. That's why I have trust issues. It's not personal stuff. It's not people I've dated. It's musicians telling me they're quitting. I buy the ticket. I go to the shows. Then they announce a new tour. I can't trust. Anyway, you can always trust me. I'm Teresa. We are 106.5 The End. I'm out of here. Rozak has you next. More money on the way at 3:10. So hang out and get all the wins. All right. Have a good one. And I'll see you tomorrow. Happy Cinco de Mayo.

saw the Mexican army scored an upset victory invading the French army at the Battle of Puebla. Yes, it is Cinco de Mayo, and surprisingly, it's not a federal holiday in Mexico. It's a voluntary one, and it doesn't get huge celebrations. In fact, they barely even notice it. So, yeah, we'll take care of business here today.

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This is Cinco de Mayo. 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

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It is also Taco Tuesday, so that's a bonus, right? 106.5 The End. 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

Okay, we admit it. 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

But it's Cinco de Mayo, and those of you going out slamming down Coronas tonight might get made fun of. It's actually not Corona, but Modelo is the more popular beer right now. Rozak, 106.5 The End. Yeah, I'll have a couple margaritas or something.

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Happy Cinco de Mayo. It's Rozak. Don't let that tequila hangover get you tomorrow. Yeah, I'm a tequila kind of guy. I've had everything from, you know, Don Julio 1942 to the Clase Azul where you ring the bell at the top. It took me like three bottles spending $200 before I realized that was a bell. I like those, but I like the cheaper stuff too. I had a friend of mine that was in Mexico and he was FaceTiming like, hey, I'm in Mexico. What kind of tequila do you want? And I saw one that had a little sombrero as the screw top. I'm like, get me that. It looks cool and authentic. It was like $6 and equally as good as a $200 bottle of tequila.

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If you order online or on the app and use the code Cinco26, so they're set. And I'll keep looking. It's Tamo on 106.5 The End with your shot at $1,000, part of our secret cash stash happening in 6.5 minutes.

truly an experience money can't buy. We are getting you on a cruise ship with Sublime to set sail to the Bahamas. But while you're on board, you get a performance from Sublime. You get to hang with the band and get access to their sound check. Like I said, money can't buy. It's what we're talking here. And it's yours to win when you listen to 106.5 The End in your iHeartRadio app and click the contest tab.

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Now you do what they told ya. Now you do what they told ya. 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

Okay, so not just Chipotle, Moe's is also doing a deal for Cinco de Mayo today where you get a free side of queso with the purchase of any entree. And that's actually through Friday. 106.5 The End. This is Dirty Heads. One of those days.

just for what it's worth, because I know Mother's Day can be triggering, means a lot of things to a lot of different people. It is Sunday. Again, for what that's worth. 106.5 The End, Charlotte's Rock and Alternative. Whoa.